points unraveling into the distance. In between, time oscillates as if someone is fiddling with an old video cassette machine. Pressing play, then reverse, play, reverse, play, reverse, over and over and over and over and over and over. Small patterns of reality loop in an endless dance. Forwards, backwards, forwards, backwards, forwards, backwards. An unwavering choreography of terrifying precision.

Was there a time when love had failed you and left you no place left to turn? And was there a time when love had cradled you? Get you from any fall. It's not so serious, not so serious, not so serious. After all, was there a wolf that escaped from your dream and hid behind your bedroom door? And was there

Nobody's listening to the sounds of the street, the clamor, the violence, the sirens, the heat. 5 million scared, 3 out of 5 million desperate, 1 million hurt, thousands arrested. Times are changing. Oh, no. Why is

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They're just getting in your way.

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Anything, in fact, you held in your hands or pushed in a pocket was a treasure saved against time, against the day when it would die or deflate. Now, full grown, I hold in a place more hidden than hands such things as your face, moonlit and moving from bath to bed, your tossing hair, my fingers lacing your back. But I know these two must die with your going, and I, held in nobody's hands, must quietly deflate in the dark.